0: The Cincinnati Symphony Orchestra, led by Jesus Lopez Cobos. That was tonight's evening opus. We heard the Symphony in C by Paul Dukas. You can join me tomorrow at the 8 p.m. hour for another great complete masterwork, also by a French composer. We'll hear the Piano Concerto No. 4 by Camille Saint-Saëns. 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I'm Keenan Harmon here with music this Monday. In just a little bit, the ensemble La Arcibadelli, we'll get to hear them perform the Rondo in C minor by Anton Bruckner. 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

That was Anton Bruckner's Rondo in C minor. We heard the ensemble, Larcha Bedeli. This is 89.9 WDAV and WDAV.org. I'm Keenan Harmon here with music this Monday. Music is made possible by WDAV donors and the Charlotte Symphony. On the 25th anniversary of 9/11, the Charlotte Symphony, Opera Carolina, and the Charlotte Master Chorale come together for an evening of remembrance. Opera Carolina's principal conductor, Stefano Vignati, leads a shared program featuring Mozart's Requiem, September 11th at the Knight Theater. Tickets at charlottesymphony.org. Here's a waltz for you. Always good, a good time for a waltz. We're going to hear the Emperor's Waltz by Johann Strauss Jr. Here is the Johann Strauss Orchestra led by Christopher Warren Green.

was Johann Strauss Jr.'s Emperor Waltz. We heard the Johann Strauss Orchestra led by Christopher Warren Green. 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I'm Keenan Harmon, glad to be with you as we go into the night music portion of the evening. Your music is made possible by WDAV donors and the North Carolina Symphony, celebrating America's 250th anniversary with a Pops-themed program featuring the music of Sousa, Copeland, and John Williams. September 9th at the Duke Family Performance Hall at Davidson College. Tickets at ncsymphony.org. Some music here from Antonin Dvorak's opera, Rusalka. Beautiful opera. We're going to hear Song to the Moon. This will feature soprano Renee Fleming with the Metropolitan Opera Orchestra.

That was Renee Fleming with the Metropolitan Opera Orchestra. We heard Song to the Moon from Antonin Dvorak's opera Rusalka. This is 89.9 WDAV. I'm Keenan Harmon here with the night music this Monday. 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Here is violinist Pavlo Biznosiuk performing and leading the Aveson Ensemble. Here is the Concerto in E Minor by Charles Aveson.

0: We just heard violinist Pavel Biznosiuk with the Aveson Ensemble. That was the Concerto in E Minor by Charles Aveson. Just ahead, some music for you by Prokofiev. We'll hear the Cello Sonata in C with Yo-Yo Ma and pianist Emmanuel Ax, plus more music for you this Monday with the Night Music. This is 89.9 WDAV. I'm Keenan Harmon. Glad you're here listening this Monday. 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Two divorced men, one messy apartment. What could go wrong when two friends push the limits of friendship in a cluttered New York City apartment? 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

cellist Yo-Yo Ma with pianist Emmanuel Ax. We just heard the cello sonata in C by Sergei Prokofiev. From the Catherine and Wilton Connor Broadcast Studio, I'm Keenan Harmon here with the Night Music, and this is Classical Public Radio, 89.9 WDAV. The Gladys and Rahm Spark Society is a group of listeners who care about classical music here on WDAV. We thank Jane Perry Shoemaker of Davidson and Whitney Simpson and Nathan Fuller of Winston-Salem for the part they play in bringing this music to you. For information on joining the Spark Society, visit WDAV.org and scroll down to the Ways to Give section. Here is the CPE Bach Chamber Orchestra led by Hartman Hainchin. Here is the Italian Serenade by Hugo Wolf.

was the CPE Bach Chamber Orchestra. They were led by Hartmann Hähnchen. We heard Hugo Wolf's Italian Serenade. This is The Night Music here at 89.9 WDAV. I'm Keenan Harmon. Always good to be your classical companion. Some music here from a recent album titled Swans, giving us 24 musical depictions of the elegant waterfowl by composers from Orlando Gibbons to Haider Villa-Lobos. It's with father and son team cellist Mats Lindstrom and pianist Leif Kaner Lindstrom. We're going to hear two pieces titled The Swan. One is by cellist Mats Lindstrom, and the other is by Karol Szymanowski.

0: We just heard two works titled The Swan. What we just heard was by Carol Szymanowski, and the one before that by Mats Lidstrom, who performed on cello on both of those works with his father, Leif Kaner Lidstrom. That was from a recent album titled Swans, giving us 24 musical depictions of the elegant waterfowl by composers from Orlando Gibbons to Haider Villa-Lobos and more. The night music continues with the famous adagio movement from the Concierto de Aranjuez by Joaquin Rodrigo. We're not going to hear it on guitar, though. We'll hear it on harp with Marissa Robles and the Philharmonia Orchestra, plus music by DeFaya, later on Chopin and Donizetti. 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

the Canción y Danza, number one by Federico Mompou. We heard Pianas, Katarzyna Musial. Before that, we heard a lullaby from the ballet Guyana by Aram Khachaturian. We heard that with the Scottish National Orchestra. They were led by Naimi Yerby. And before that, we heard Nocturne by Manuel de Falla, performed by pianist Santiago Rodriguez. And we started the hour off with harpist Marissa Robles, performing with the Philharmonia Orchestra. We heard the Adagio movement from Joaquin Rodrigo's Concierto de Aranjuez. 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I'm Keenan Harmon. The North Carolina School for the Arts opened in 1965 as America's first public arts conservatory and became part of the University of North Carolina system in 1972 with programs in music, dance, drama, filmmaking, and more. UNCSA's Dean of Dance, Indolyn Taylor Outlaw, is our guest on the new episode of Piedmont Arts, and she shares an overview of the school's ballet and contemporary dance programs. You'll also hear about upcoming dance performances in our region and the latest installment of Fanfare to fill out your calendar. 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Here's the BBC Concert Orchestra led by Barry Wordsworth. Here is The Elixir of Love by Gaetano Donizetti.

That was a nocturne from the Suite No. 1 by Jules Massenet. We heard the Hong Kong Philharmonic. Before that, we heard pianist Leslie Howard perform a transcription by Franz Liszt of My Darling by Chopin. And before that, we heard Chopin's Prelude in E minor with cellist Truls Mork and pianist Catherine Stott. This is 89.9 WDAV. I'm Keenan Harmon here with the night music for you this Monday. From Johann Sebastian Bach's Well-Tempered Clavier Book 1, here is the Prelude No. 8 in E-flat minor, performed by pianist Christopher O'Reilly.

0: heard Roger Myers on the Baroque Viola with Celine Frisch at the harpsichord. That was the second movement from the Viola Sonata in G minor by Carl Philipp Emanuel Bach. Before that, we heard the Minuet movement from the Darmstadt Overture in D minor by Georg Philipp Telemann, performed by the Ensemble Consensus Musicus of Vienna. And before that, we heard the Fantasy in D minor by Sylvius Leopold Weiss, performed on an 8-string guitar by Andrew Schulman. And before that, we heard the Grave movement from the Violin Concerto in A minor by Giuseppe Tartini, with violinist Utoughi, who performed with Isolisti Veneti. More night music for you just ahead with the Andante Affettuoso by William Lloyd Webber. We'll hear featured his son, cellist Julian Lloyd Webber, with the English Chamber Orchestra, plus music by Arnold Bax and Norman Della Gioia. 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

That was Suite for the Young by Norman De La Gioia. We heard pianist Deborah Turok. Before that, we heard Evening Pieces by Arnold Bax, performed by the English Chamber Orchestra. And we started this hour off with William Lloyd Webber's Andante Affettuoso, with his son Julian Lloyd Webber, featured on cello with the English Chamber Orchestra. Just ahead is music by Mozart and Haydn. This is 89.9 WDAV. I'm Keenan Harmon, here with the night music. Here is a movement from one of Mozart's Haydn quartets, the set he dedicated to his mentor, Franz Joseph Haydn. Here's the second movement from his string quartet number 16, performed by the Alexander String Quartet.

The opening adagio movement to the Symphony No. 22 by Franz Josef Haydn. We heard that performed by the National Arts Center Orchestra of Ottawa. Before that, we heard the second movement from the String Quartet No. 16 by Mozart, performed by the Alexander String Quartet. This is 89.9 WDAV and WDAV.org. I'm Keenan Harmon here with the night music. Music here by Johannes Brahms from his Opus 38. Here's the second movement from his Cello Sonata No. 1. We're going to hear cellist Sol Gabetta with pianist Alain Grimaud.

0: That was the second movement from the String Symphony No. 3 by Felix Mendelssohn. We just heard the ensemble that was around even during his time. That was the Gewandhaus Orchestra of Leipzig. They were led by Kurt Mazur. Before that, we heard pianist Jano Jandó perform the Arietta from Edvard Grieg's Lyric Pieces. And before that, we heard the second movement from the Symphony No. 3 by Emil Resnicek, performed by Philharmonia Hungarica. And that'll do it for the Night Music this Monday. I'm Keenan Harmon. I hope you have a wonderful rest of your night. The music continues with Ted Weiner and The Early Shift. 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

two short works by Sebastian Bach in special arrangements, How Joyful Is My Heart from the cantata BWV 199, guitarist Christopher Parkening, and the Obo d'Amore of Alan Vogel along with the Los Angeles Chamber Orchestra. That was preceded by pianist Leslie Howard with the Franz Liszt transcription of the Bach Fugue in G minor, Bachwerk Listing 542. This is 89.9 WDAV, your classical companion overnight. I'm Ted Weiner. Good evening. This Smithsonian String Quartet performing on period instruments. This is the Opus 17, No. 5 Quartet in G Major by Joseph Haydn.

If you're ever in D.C. and visiting the Smithsonian Institute, make sure that you visit the musical instrument collection they have there. They've got Stradivari, Guarnerius, and all sorts of other marvelous period instruments on display, and some of those instruments are used by the Smithsonian String Quartet. And we heard them perform the Opus 17 No. 5 Quartet in G Major by Joseph Haydn here on 89.9 WDAV, WDAV.org. Next, Leopold Stokowski's orchestration, an arrangement of music by Wagner from the opera Parsifal. This is the symphonic synthesis from Act 3 of Parsifal with the Bournemouth Symphony led by José Serebrière.

Leopold Stokowski's symphonic synthesis from Act 3 from Wagner's opera Parsifal, and we heard the Bournemouth Symphony Orchestra led by a one-time Stokowski protege, José Sourabrière. 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Thank you once again for your support. I'm Ted Weiner. Next, the legendary Swiss conductor Ernest Ansemé leading the orchestra that he founded in 1918, the Orchestra of the Swiss Roman, with the Masques and Bergamasques Suite by Gabriel Fauré.

One of my favorite French composers, such beautiful music he composed, Gabriel Fauré, The Masques and Bergamasques Suite, the orchestra of the Swiss Romande, conducted by its founder, Ernest Ansemé. I'm Ted Weiner. From the Catherine and Wilton Connor Broadcast Studio, this is Classical Public Radio, 89.9 WDAV, WDAV HD1 Davidson, WDAV.org. I'm Ted Weiner. The teenaged Mozart with the Divertimento in F major, Kurcialisting 138, Camerata Salzburg, led by a legendary Hungarian violinist, Sándor Vég.

The Teenaged Mozart with the Divertimento in F Major, Kirchhellisting 138, Camerata Salzburg, led by a legendary Hungarian violinist, Sándor Vég. This is 89.9 WDAV and WDAV.org, a beloved adagio by Rachmaninoff, the adagio from his Symphony No. 2, and we'll hear the Detroit Symphony, led by Leonard Slatkin.

Even though Rachmaninoff considered his Symphony No. 2 in its entirety a great work of art, he had to eventually admit that, yes, the third movement, Adagio, is an extra special piece of music, and we heard it with the Detroit Symphony led by Leonard Slatkin. This is your Classical Companion Overnight, 89.9 WDAV. Good evening, I'm Ted Weiner, and next, the Bohemian-born Viennese composer-musician Joseph Labor. This is a very unusual work, his Opus 11 Quintet in D Major, scored for clarinet, violin, viola, cello, and piano. Music by Joseph Labor, with the members of the Orion Ensemble.

A long-forgotten beloved figure in the Viennese musical scene of the late 19th, early 20th centuries, Joseph Labor. His Opus 11 Quintet in D Major for clarinet, violin, viola, cello, and piano with the members of the Orion Ensemble. From the Catherine and Wilton Connor Broadcast Studio, this is Classical Public Radio, 89.9 WDAV, WDAV HD1 Davidson, WDAV.org. Good evening, I am Ted Weiner. This harp concerto by Carl Dittes von Dittesdorf with the renowned Italian harpist Claudia Antonelli.

He was quite a popular musical figure in and around the musical circles of Vienna during Mozart's time, highly educated, quite the raconteur, very likable, Karl Ditters von Dittersdorf, his harp concerto in A major with the Italian harpist, brilliant musician Claudia Antonelli with the Innsbruck Chamber Orchestra. This is 89.9 WDAV, WDAV.org. And from 1910, the African-British composer Samuel Coleridge Taylor, his Petite Suite with the RTE Concert Orchestra of Dublin, led by Adrian Leeper.

The African British composer Samuel Coleridge Taylor grew up in abject poverty in London, and he vowed never to be poor again once he established himself as a brilliant musician and composer. Worked constantly, however, did not get much sleep and didn't eat all that well, and his health declined, and he died very young at the age of 36 in 1912. Samuel Coleridge Taylor. His petite concert suite with the RTE Concert Orchestra of Dublin, led by Adrian Leeper. 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We continue with the Violin Concerto No. 1 by Sergei Prokofiev. We'll hear the renowned Canadian violinist James Ennis and the BBC Philharmonic.

The Violin Concerto No. 1 in D Major by Sergei Prokofiev. It was just one of a number of pieces that Prokofiev had on his desk working on simultaneously. Many distractions, not the least of which was the Russian Revolution. But finally in 1923, after about 6 years or so, Prokofiev put the final touches on his Concerto No. 1. James Ennis was the violinist with the BBC Philharmonic led by Jean-Andrea Nozeda on 89.9 WDAV. WDAV.org. I'm Ted Weiner. The 12-year-old Gioachino Rossini, his string sonata No. 2, with the Rossini Ensemble of Budapest, led by András Kiss.

The 12-year-old Gioachino Rossini, his string sonata number 2, with the Rossini Ensemble of Budapest, led by András Kiss, on 89.9 WDAV and WDAV.org. Good morning, I'm Ted Weiner. Next, Felix Mendelssohn in 1829, visiting Scotland and including in his tours a long walking trip, just taking in the whole countryside. From that trip, he was inspired to write his Hebrides Overture, and in over a 13-year period, put the finishing touches on his Symphony No. 3 in A minor, now known as the Scottish Symphony, completed in 1842. The Bavarian Radio Symphony is led by Andrew Davis.

a natural companion piece to his Italian symphony, this the Scottish Symphony, the Symphony No. 3 by Felix Mendelssohn, the Bavarian Radio Symphony led by Andrew Davis on 89.9 WDAV, WDAV.org.

From the Symphony No. 3 by Gustav Mahler, the fifth movement, Bim Bam, Three Angels Sang a Sweet Song. The Tiffin Boys Choir and the ladies of the London Symphony Chorus with contralto Anna Larson as Valery Gergiev led the London Symphony Orchestra. I'm Ted Weiner. From the Catherine and Wilton Connor Broadcast Studio, this is Classical Public Radio, 89.9 WDAV, WDAV HD1 Davidson, WDAV.org.

A steadfast tradition that seemingly will never die, the New Year's Day concerts from Vienna, and conducting the Vienna Philharmonic on New Year's Day for the first time, Gustavo Dudamel, with the Skater's Waltz by Emil Waldteufel on 89.9 WDAV and WDAV.org. Good morning, I'm Ted Weiner. Next, a long-forgotten American composer, Henry Holden Huss, born in Newark, New Jersey, raised in New York City, and trained in Munich by Josef Rheinberger. As a matter of fact, this piece, the Piano Trio in D Minor by Huss, nicknamed the Munich, is dedicated to Josef Rheinberger. We got the first recording of this work featuring the Rollins Piano Trio.

Composed in 1886, but not published until 2008, the world premiere recording of the piano trio in D minor, the Munich Trio, by Henry Holden Huss, an American composer, and we heard the Rollins Piano Trio on 89.9 WDAV and WDAV.org. A very good morning to you. I'm Ted Weiner.

guitarist Sharon Isbun with the Prelude, Gavotte, and Rondo from the Suite in E Major, BWV 1006A by Sebastian Bach. This is your classical companion for your morning, Classical Public Radio, 89.9 WDAV, WDAV HD1 Davidson, and globally through our web stream at WDAV.org. A very good morning to you. I'm Ted Weiner. Kurt Mazur next leads the Gewandhaus Orchestra of Leipzig, the Hungarian Rhapsody No. 6 by Franz Liszt.

The Hungarian Rhapsody No. 6 by Franz Liszt, the Gewandhaus Orchestra of Leipzig, led by Kurt Masur, on 89.9 WDAV and WDAV.org. Beethoven and Brahms both were quite renowned for their expertise at creating variations, but in between them there was Carl Maria von Weber. He was pretty good at variations too. Here's Variations on an Original Theme, Opus 9, by Carl Maria von Weber. The pianist is Alexander Paley.

The Variations on an Original Theme, Opus 9, by Carl Maria von Weber, and we heard the pianist Alexander Paley. 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From a brand new album on the Harmonium Mundi label, C.P.E. Bach Symphonies from Berlin to Hamburg. This is from the earlier part of Philip's career in Hamburg, serving the court of Frederick the Great from 1755, the Symphony in D major, and we hear the Academy of Ancient Music Berlin.

From 1755, while still serving in the Berlin court of Frederick the Great, music by Carl Philipp Emanuel Bach, his Symphony in D Major, and the Academy for Ancient Music Berlin performing on their brand new album of symphonies by C.P.E. Bach. A very good morning to you. I'm Ted Weiner. 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It was in 1934 that the Swedish composer and music critic Wilhelm Petersen Berger was inspired to write this orchestral suite, the inspiration coming from an island in Sweden known as Frösön. This is The Flowers from Frösön with the Norrköping Symphony Orchestra in Sweden, led by Mikhail Yarovsky.

The Flowers from Frozen, Suite No. 1 by Wilhelm Petersen Berger. The Norrköping Symphony Orchestra performed. Good morning, Joe Brand here. I'm sitting in again for Phil Vavra. Sunshine today, the high 86, the low 66 tonight. The sky is going to be clear. And for tomorrow, sunshine again, the high 88. 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Up next, ballet music from the opera Macbeth, the composer Giuseppe Verdi. The Berlin Philharmonic is conducted by Claudio Abbado.

Ballet music from the opera Macbeth, composed by Giuseppe Verdi. Claudio Abbado led the Berlin Philharmonic. Joe Brand here. I'm sitting in for Phil Vavra. I hope your morning's going well so far. Coming up, selections from the Pulcinella Suite by Igor Stravinsky. If you or someone you know is an aspiring young dancer, you'll want to hear the next episode of Piedmont Arts. The guest is Endelin Taylor Outlaw, the Dean of Dance at the University of North Carolina School of the Arts in Winston-Salem. She shares what it takes to be a ballet or contemporary dance student at UNCSA, what it can lead to, and the school's schedule of upcoming performances. 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

0: Highlights from the Pulcinella Suite by Igor Stravinsky. Robert Kraft led the Orchestra of St. Luke's. Coming up, a taste of Felix Mendelssohn, the first movement from his Symphony No. 1. Evenings are meant for relaxing. Keenan Harmon helps you relax every weeknight with the Evening Opus, a complete masterpiece to ease the stresses of the workday. Tonight, Keenan features the Piano Concerto No. 4 by Camille Saint-Saëns. 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

The first movement from the Symphony No. 1 by Felix Mendelssohn. 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The latest Tuesday trivia quiz is up. 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If you're a winner, you'll get your name in our e-newsletter, The Companion, and get a Tuesday Trivia Champion coffee mug or another fun prize. Here's one of the questions on the quiz. I'll be back in about 20 minutes with the correct answer. Here it is. For the 1975 film Jaws, composer John Williams utilized a two-note motif using this interval to suggest the presence of the giant shark. The four possible answers are major second, major seventh, minor second, and minor seventh. Here's Mozart, the Divertimento in D major. The Berlin Philharmonic is conducted by Riccardo Muti.

The Divertimento in D major by Mozart. The Berlin Philharmonic was conducted by Riccardo Muti. Joe Brandt here. I'm sitting in for Phil Vavra. About 20 minutes ago, I offered up a question from the latest edition of Tuesday Trivia, our weekly quiz about classical music. I'd like to repeat that question again with the possible answers, and then I'll come back in a moment with the correct answer. For the 1975 film Jaws, composer John Williams utilized a two-note motif using this interval to suggest the presence of the giant shark. The four possible answers are major second, major seventh, minor second, and minor seventh. The interval that composer John Williams used was the minor second. You can access the entire Tuesday Trivia Quiz by going to wdav.org. You can also have the quiz sent to you via email, wdav.org/subscribe. 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Up next, a couple of pieces by Antonio Vivaldi, beginning with the Andante from his Oboe Concerto in F major. Hans-Jürg Schellenberger plays the oboe, accompanied by the Franz Liszt Chamber Orchestra.

The String Concerto in C Major, composed by Antonio Vivaldi. Concerto Italiano was conducted by Rinaldo Alessandrini. Before that, also by Vivaldi, the Andante from his Oboe Concerto in F Major. Hans-Jürg Schellenberger played the oboe, accompanied by the Franz Liszt Chamber Orchestra. Sunshine today, the high 86. Clear tonight, the low 66. More sun tomorrow, the high 88. 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It's time for this morning's Coffee Cup Concert, a piece by Johann Strauss Jr., his waltz, 1001 Nights.

That was this morning's Coffee Cup Concert, a waltz by Johann Strauss Jr., 1001 Nights. The Vienna Philharmonic was conducted by Carlos Kleiber. That recorded during the 1992 New Year's Day concert in Vienna. Good morning, Joe Brandt here. I'm sitting in for Phil Vavra. Today's music is supported by listener donations and the Winston-Salem Symphony presenting their season opener, Gershwin, Rachmaninoff, and Train, in a centennial celebration of High Point native John Coltrane, September 26th and 27th at Reynolds Auditorium in Winston-Salem. Tickets at wssymphony.org. Here's the finale from the Violin Concerto in C Major by Antonín Vranicki. Gabriela Demirtorova plays the violin, accompanied by the Prague Chamber Orchestra.

0: The finale from the Violin Concerto in C Major by Antonín Vranicki. Gabriela Dimitarova played the violin. She was accompanied by the Prague Chamber Orchestra. Coming up, a piano concerto by Mozart, but not the Mozart I bet you're thinking of. Instead, this concerto is by Franz Xaver Mozart, the youngest of six children fathered by Wolfgang Mozart. We'll be listening to the opening movement from the Piano Concerto No. 2. That's right after this.
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The first movement from the Piano Concerto No. 2 by Franz Xaver Mozart, the youngest of six children fathered by Wolfgang Mozart. Grant Johannesson played the piano, and Paul Freeman led the Chicago Sinfonietta. Coming up, a Moorside Suite by Gustav Holst. 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Details about where to make a splash, cool off, and find an outfitter at hangingrock.com. 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A Moorside Suite by Gustav Holst. This is the Northern Sinfonia led by David Lloyd-Jones.

0: A Moorside Suite by Gustav Holst. The Northern Sinfonia was conducted by David Lloyd-Jones. I'm Joe Brandt, sitting in this morning for Phil Vavra. The Gladys and Rahm Spark Society here is a group of listeners who care deeply about classical music. I'd like to thank Nancy Ford of Denver, North Carolina, and Sally and Bruce McMillan of Davidson for the part they play in bringing this music to you. If you'd like information on how to be a part of the Spark Society, go to WDAV.org and then scroll down to the Ways to Give section after you hit the menu button at the top of the homepage.
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Concertino by Cécile Chaminade. Paula Robeson played the flute. David Stahl led the Charleston Symphony Orchestra. And before that, Danse Creole by Cécile Chaminade, played by pianist Eric Parkin. Ahead, the Petite Concert Suite by Samuel Coleridge Taylor. Sunshine today, the high 86. It'll be clear tonight, the low 66. And more sun tomorrow, the high 88. 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

0: the Petite Concert Suite composed by Samuel Coleridge Taylor. The Chicago Sinfonietta was conducted by Paul Freeman. Good morning. I'm Joel Brand, sitting in today for Phil Vavra. Thanks for listening. Coming up, a noteworthy story with Loki Karuna. 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More at blowingrockmuseum.org.
1: According to many cultures and traditions, every living being has both a good side and, well, a not-so-good side. This isn't to say that people are inherently evil as much as it's simply an acknowledgement of the multifaceted nature of who we all are as people. It's something that we can definitely see manifested in society at times, yes, but also a concept explored by some through music. Hi, I'm Loki Karuna, and on this edition of Noteworthy, you and I will engage the light and dark of human nature as explored by composer Eleanor Alberga. Born in 1949 in Kingston, Jamaica, Eleanor decided at the age of 5 that she would be a concert pianist. After celebrating many early successes as a pianist, she eventually found her way to England, where she would work with dance companies and later branch off as a full-time composer. This work of hers, written in 1990, fuses the concept of musical dance with the light and dark of the human psyche, a composition that she calls Dancing with the Shadow. Since writing this work, Eleanor has composed several others in many different styles and genres, earning herself several awards, including election into the Royal Academy of Music as a fellow, and even the title of Officer of the Order of the British Empire. Eleanor Alberga's work continues to provoke thought, to engage movement, and to inspire others, making her one of today's most noteworthy. Noteworthy is a production of WDAV Classical Public Radio.
0: 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Here's the Cleveland Octet performing the Allegro Vivace movement from the Octet in F Major by Franz Schubert.

Allegro Vivace from the Octet in F Major by Franz Schubert. The Cleveland Octet performed here on Classical Public Radio 89.9 and WDAV.org, a service of Davidson College supported by listeners like you. The latest Tuesday Trivia Quiz is up. 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Here's one of the questions on this week's quiz with four possible answers. At just 19 years old, this composer became the first woman to win the prestigious Prix de Rome. Florence Price, Rebecca Clark, Ethel Smith, or Lily Boulanger? I'll have the answer, the correct answer to that question, right after we listen to the Corelia Suite by Jean Sibelius. Vladimir Ashkenazy conducts the Philharmonia Orchestra.

Corellia Suite by Jean Sibelius. Vladimir Ashkenazy led the Philharmonia Orchestra. A few minutes ago, I teased a question from the latest edition of our Tuesday Trivia Quiz, our weekly five-question quiz, all about classical music. Here's the question again. At just 19 years old, this composer became the first woman to win the prestigious Prix de Rome. The possible answers are Florence Price, Rebecca Clark, Ethel Smith, and Lily Boulanger. Correct answer is number 4, Lily Boulanger. You can access the entire Tuesday Trivia Quiz by going to WDAV.org. That's our website. You can also have the quiz delivered via email, WDAV.org/subscribe. American pianist Levi Hammer has a new release out called Gershwin in Vienna, featuring piano music by Gershwin and his admirers from the Vienna New School of Composition, Alban Berg, Anton Webern, and Arnold Schoenberg. Gershwin admired those composers as well. Here's Levi Hammer playing George Gershwin's Songbook.

George Gershwin's Songbook, played by Levi Hammer. From the Katherine Ann Wilton Connor Broadcast Studio, I'm Joe Brandt, sitting in today for Phil Vavra.

Melody Elegy by Jules Massenet. The pianist was Sarah Hagen. Before that, the prelude to Act One from Jules Massenet's opera Manon. The Quebec Symphony Orchestra was conducted by Simon Streetfield. It's going to be sunny today with a high 86, clear tonight, the low 66, and sunshine tomorrow, the high 88. 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Orgy of the Brigands, taken from Harold in Italy by Hector Berlioz. Lise Berthaud plays the viola, and the Lyon National Orchestra is conducted by Leonard Slatkin.

Orgy of the Brigands by Hector Berlioz. That's from his composition, Harold in Italy. Lise Berthaud played the viola, and Leonard Slatkin conducted the Lyon National Orchestra. Joe Brandt here. I'm sitting in for Phil Vavra. Today's music is supported by listener donations and the Charlotte chapter of the American Guild of Organists, announcing a progressive dinner in Gastonia on Monday, September 21st from 5:30 to 9:30 p.m. Guests will explore the organs of Gastonia during this evening filled with music and food. Deadline to register is September 10th. 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Bach, up now, the Brandenburg Concerto No. 6. The Leonhardt Ensemble is conducted by Gustav Leonhardt.

Brandenburg Concerto No. 6 by Bach. The Leonhardt Ensemble was conducted by Gustav Leonhardt on Classical Public Radio 89.9 and WDAV.org, a service of Davidson College, supported by listeners like you. Coming up, Mrs.

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On the 25th anniversary of 9/11, the Charlotte Symphony, Opera Carolina, and Charlotte Master Chorale come together for an evening of remembrance. Opera Carolina's principal conductor, Stefano Vignani, leads a shared program featuring Mozart's Requiem. September 11th at the Knight Theater. Tickets at charlottesymphony.org. This is Franz Schubert's overture to Alfonso and Estrella, arranged for a group of winds, played here by the Linos Ensemble.

the Overture to Alfonso and Estrella by Franz Schubert, arranged for wind ensemble and played here by the Linos Ensemble. Joe Brandt here. I've been sitting in for Phil Vavra. 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Tambora Chinois by Fritz Kreisler, played here by violinist Leonidas Kavakos and pianist Peter Nagy.

0: Two pieces by Fritz Kreisler. You just heard Toy Soldiers March. James Ennis played the violin, and Edouard Laurel played the piano. Before that, Tambora Chinois. Leonidas Kavakos played the violin, and Peter Nagy played the piano.
1: 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I'm Mylita Melton. 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

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Sunshine today, the high 86. It'll be clear tonight with the low down to 66, and more sun tomorrow, the high 88. Joe Brandt here. I've been sitting in for Phil Vavra. Rachel Stewart coming in now. Rachel gets going with Johann Strauss Jr.'s Overture to the Gypsy Baron.

The Overture to the Gypsy Baron by Johann Strauss Jr., getting things started in this 10 o'clock hour on a Tuesday. The Utah Symphony Orchestra, led by Joseph Silverstein. I'm Rachel Stewart. It's great to be with you, and I hope that your day's off to a good start. Lots of great music to look forward to. We're going to hear anonymous 16th century Scottish music, also music by Gershwin and Lalo. Our music comes from the Catherine and Wilton Connor Broadcast Studio, and it's made possible by WDAV donors and by Charlotte Eye, Ear, Nose, and Throat Associates, providing eye, ENT, allergy, and facial plastic care to the Charlotte region. 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Here's some music by Felix Mendelssohn, written when he was just 15 years old. He wrote a concerto for two pianos to play with his equally talented older sister, Fanny. This piece sat unpublished for well over a century after his death, so it was sort of a hidden gem for a long time. We're going to hear the opening movement with pianists Benjamin Frith and Hugh Tinney. They're with the RTE Sinfonietta of Dublin. Prentice O'Dunn conducts.

0: conducting. 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We have some anonymous 16th century music from Scotland coming up, as well as a favorite by George Gershwin. Hey, if you have a favorite piece of music, you can let us know. 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
1: This is Piedmont Arts. The North Carolina School of the Arts opened in Winston-Salem in 1965 as America's first public arts conservatory and became part of the University of North Carolina system in 1972. The University of North Carolina School of the Arts is a destination for high school, undergraduate, and graduate students in music, drama, design and production, filmmaking, and dance. I'm Phil Vavra. On the new episode of the podcast, we learn about the dance program and upcoming performances at UNCSA from the school's Dean of Dance, Endelin Taylor Outlaw. And I was curious to know where UNCSA dance students landed after graduating.
2: We are very proud of the fact that our students are in major companies, both ballet and contemporary, around the world. They are choreographing for Broadway. They are directing for musical theater. They are doing amazing things in film and television. Many of them do transfer over into some of the other disciplines and have found success.
1: And one of the school's upcoming performances is a holiday classic beloved by audiences of all ages.
2: We have our biggest and probably most well-known production of the year at the end of the fall semester, which is The Nutcracker, which I'm excited to say is returning to Winston-Salem this year.
1: You gotta have it.
2: Gotta have it. Yes, it will be at Reynolds High School Memorial Hall Theater, and it will run December 3rd through the 6th.
1: The episode also includes a preview of some more dance performances coming in the 2026-2027 season. 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

Some courtly dance music from 16th century Scotland. The composers are anonymous, but they were My Lord of March Pavin, Galliard, and Little Blake. Those performed by the Christmas Revels Ensemble, and that's by no means exclusively Christmas music, but I guess it fits the spirit. George Imlin was conducting. Hope you enjoyed that here on 89.9 and WDAV.org. We've got a very favorite popular piece by Gershwin coming up next. The Gladys and Rahm Spark Society is a group of listeners who care about classical music on WDAV. We thank Catherine Goodson of Statesville and Elizabeth Haig of Lenore for the part they play in bringing this music to you. For information on joining the Spark Society, visit WDAV.org and scroll down to the Ways to Give section. George Gershwin famously visited Paris in 1928 and was struck by the sights and sounds of the city. He brought back actual French taxi horns to use in the premiere of his piece, An American in Paris. He wanted to capture the city's frantic traffic noises. Let's listen to An American in Paris next, performed by the Buffalo Philharmonic. Joanne Folletta conducts.

0: An American in Paris by George Gershwin, as performed by the Buffalo Philharmonic Orchestra, led by Joanne Faletta, that recorded in February of 2017. 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I'm Rachel Stewart. It's great to be with you on this Tuesday morning. And in just a moment, we have music by Edouard Lalot. We're going to hear something from his cello concerto in D minor with cellist Johannes Moser. At 11 o'clock, stick around for our pause for reflection. That's a really great opportunity just to slow down in the late morning.
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The finale from the Cello Concerto in D Minor by Edouard Lalo, featuring cellist Johannes Moser and the Prague Philharmonia. Jakub Prusa was conducting. 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Thanks for listening on this Tuesday. I'm Rachel Stewart, and this is a good time to step back from the day if you can, because we have our Pause for Reflection piece next. This is when we slow things down and enjoy a contemplative work of music. This morning, the music is by Alexis French, who was born in 1970. He's an Afro-British composer, pianist, and popular streaming artist. Among his many endeavors, he's on the governing board of the Royal Academy of Music in London, as well as a radio host on Apple Music. This is called Still Life, and French is at the piano.

Still Life. That's a composition by British composer Alexis French. He was born in 1970, and he's known for blending classical traditions and modern soul and pop sensibilities. Alexis French was at the piano for that performance, and that was our pause for reflection this morning on 89.9 and WDAV.org. I hope you were able just to step back and slow down for a minute and enjoy the music. We have pauses for reflection like that every weekday at 11 a.m. and then again at 3 p.m. This is 89.9 and WDAV.org, a classical oasis whenever you need it. We'll have music by Tchaikovsky in a bit, and some Handel is coming up later. Music is made possible by our WDAV donors and the Charlotte Symphony Orchestra. On the 25th anniversary of 9/11, the Charlotte Symphony, Opera Carolina, and Charlotte Master Chorale come together for an evening of remembrance. Opera Carolina's principal conductor, Stefano Vignati, leads a shared program featuring Mozart's Requiem. That's September 11th at Knight Theater. Tickets at charlottesymphony.org. Music next by Johann Sebastian Bach, written around 1732. It's his violin sonata in G. This will feature violinist Isabel Faust, who's with cellist Christian Vondergoltz and harpsichordist Christian Bezuidenhout.

Johann Sebastian Bach's Violin Sonata in G here on 89.9 and WDAV.org, a service of Davidson College supported by listeners like you. The violinist was Isabel Faust, the cellist Kristen von der Goltz, and the harpsichordist Christian Bezadenhout. Music coming up by Handel in just a bit, so stay tuned for that, especially if you love the Baroque, and we've got some Tchaikovsky next. If you or someone you know is an aspiring young dancer, you'll want to hear the new episode of Piedmont Arts. Our guest is Indolin Taylor Outlaw, the Dean of Dance at the University of North Carolina School of the Arts in Winston-Salem. She shares what it takes to be a ballet or contemporary dance student at UNCSA, what it can lead to, and the school's schedule of upcoming performances. 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Tchaikovsky's Third Symphony is the only one set in a major key and the only one with five movements. It's nicknamed the Polish Symphony, and that comes from the triumphant finale, which is driven by the stately rhythm of a traditional Polonaise. We're going to hear that next, that finale. The London Philharmonic Orchestra is led by Mstislav Rostropovich.

The finale from the Symphony No. 3 in D by Tchaikovsky and the London Philharmonic Orchestra led by Mstislav Rostropovich. This is 89.9 and WDAV.org, and music is made possible by WDAV donors and the Mint Museum, presenting Corey Pemberton, Living Well, a solo exhibition featuring paintings, quilts, textile, and blown glass, opening September 19th at Mint Museum Uptown. More at mintmuseum.org. Music next by Richard Heuberger, his variations on a theme by Schubert. The Berlin Radio Symphony Orchestra is led by Matthias Bammert.

0: on 89.9 and WDAV.org. Matthias Bammert leading the Berlin Radio Symphony Orchestra in music by Richard Heuberger, variations on a theme by Schubert. Thanks for tuning in this morning. It won't be morning much longer. We're headed to the noon hour soon and the Mozart Cafe. That will open at noon for an hour of music by Mozart and his contemporaries. Also coming up in just a moment, a couple of pieces by George Friedrich Handel.
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0: Harp Concerto in B-flat, Opus 4, Number 6, by George Friedrich Handel. Ursula Holliger was the harpist with I Musici. Before that, it was Handel's hornpipe from The Water Music, as arranged by Percy Grainger, so it was played on piano by Martin Jones. You're listening to Classical Public Radio, 89.9 WDAV, WDAV HD1 Davidson, and WDAV.org. I'm Rachel Stewart. Thanks for being here. We're about to open up the Mozart Cafe, and we'll get started with Laudamus Te by Mozart, so don't go anywhere. Mostly sunny skies today with a high of about 87, partly cloudy tonight with a low of 67, and tomorrow sunny, a little bit hotter, the high near 90.
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Laudamus Te, we praise thee, from Mozart's Great Mass in C minor. And we heard soprano Juliana Banza with the Bach Collegium of Stuttgart. Helmut Rehling was conducting. Welcome to the Mozart Cafe. We've got music by Mozart and his contemporaries here every weekday in the noon hour. I'm Rachel Stewart. Very glad to be with you. You can look forward to a sonata by Mozart and a symphony by Haydn. Our music is made possible by WDAV donors and Appalachian State University's Appalachian Arts Series, featuring Mountain Stage with host Kathy Matea, Chris Boddy, St. Paul and the Broken Bones, and more. Tickets are on sale now at theschafercenter.org. Some music next in the cafe by François Dervienne, who was sometimes called the Mozart of the flute. He was a virtuoso flutist and professor at the Paris Conservatoire, and he wrote this music during the French Revolution. It's the Flute Concerto No. 7 in E minor. Marc Gravels is the flutist with the Walloon Chamber Orchestra led by Bernard Labadie.

The Flute Concerto No. 7 in E minor by François de Vienne with flutist Marc Grovels and the Walloon Chamber Orchestra led by Bernard Labadie. You're in the Mozart Cafe on 89.9 and WDAV.org, and we've got a Mozart sonata coming up next. Today is Tuesday, so that means Tuesday Trivia is happening here at WDAV. 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We're going to hear a sonata composed by Mozart while on a job hunt in Mannheim in 1778. One thing that stands out about this is that Mozart treats both instruments as equal partners. So fittingly, we've got it performed here by brother and sister duo Gil and Orly Shaham. Gil plays violin and Orly piano. It's the first movement from Mozart's Sonata in A for piano and violin.

0: The opening movement from Mozart's Sonata in A for piano and violin. Gil Shaham, the violinist, and his sister Orly Shaham, the pianist.
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0: 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We have a Haydn symphony next here in the Mozart Cafe, and it is one of the biggest European hits he had during his lifetime. In fact, it became so popular that it generated multiple alternate finale versions. It's the symphony number 53 in D, known as the Imperial. Here's the Austro-Hungarian Haydn Orchestra, and they're led by Adam Fischer.

the Symphony No. 53 in D, The Imperial by Franz Joseph Haydn. And the Austro-Hungarian Haydn Orchestra was led by Adam Fischer. You're in the Mozart Cafe on 89.9 and WDAV.org, a service of Davidson College, supported by listeners like you. 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We're going to finish the Mozart Cafe with the finale from Mozart's Piano Sonata No. 4 in E-flat, written when he was 19. Julian Labier is at the piano.

pianist Julian Labeer and the finale from Mozart's Piano Sonata No. 4 in E-flat. And that's it for today's Mozart Cafe. Come back tomorrow at noon. 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I'm Rachel Stewart. My Lita Melton comes in a moment, and here's our 1 o'clock waltz, Waldteufel's To You.

Music by the French composer Emile Waldteufel, that is the A Toi, or To You Waltz. Eric Kunzel conducted the Cincinnati Pops Orchestra. Waldteufel served as court pianist to Empress Eugenie, but his international fame really took off after future King Edward VII championed his music in Britain. That was this afternoon's 1 o'clock waltz on 89.9 WDAV and WDAV.org. Hope you're having a good Tuesday afternoon. Thanks so much for listening. I'm Mylita Melton. Here's the finale of the Symphony in E by Otorino Respighi. Adriano conducts the Czechoslovak Radio Symphony Orchestra.

0: Adriano conducted the Czechoslovak Radio Symphony Orchestra in the finale of the Suite in E Major by Ottorino Respighi. The Gladys and Rahm Spark Society is a group of listeners who care about classical music on WDAV. We'd like to thank Drs. Mark and Andrea Carroll of Cornelius and Elizabeth Bullitt of Boone for the part they play in bringing this music to you. For information on joining the Spark Society, visit WDAV.org and then scroll down to the Ways to Give section. Music in just a moment by Anna Bond, but first, a noteworthy story from Loki Karuna.
1: According to many cultures and traditions, every living being has both a good side and, well, a not-so-good side. This isn't to say that people are inherently evil as much as it's simply an acknowledgement of the multifaceted nature of who we all are as people. It's something that we can definitely see manifested in society at times, yes, but also a concept explored by some through music. Hi, I'm Loki Karuna, and on this edition of Noteworthy, you and I will engage the light and dark of human nature as explored by composer Eleanor Alberga. Born in 1949 in Kingston, Jamaica, Eleanor decided at the age of 5 that she would be a concert pianist. After celebrating many early successes as a pianist, she eventually found her way to England, where she would work with dance companies and later branch off as a full-time composer. This work of hers, written in 1990, fuses the concept of musical dance with the light and dark of the human psyche, a composition that she calls Dancing with the Shadow. Since writing this work, Eleanor has composed several others in many different styles and genres, earning herself several awards, including election into the Royal Academy of Music as a fellow, and even the title of Officer of the Order of the British Empire. Eleanor Alberga's work continues to provoke thought, to engage movement, and to inspire others, making her one of today's most noteworthy. Noteworthy is a production of WDAV Classical Public Radio.
0: 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Music continues with a keyboard sonata by Anna Bonn. She grew up inside the lively world of 18th century opera, traveling with her musical parents and receiving an exceptional education. And at just 4 years old, she entered Venice's famous Ospedale della Pietà as a paying student. Now, that's the same musical institution associated with Vivaldi. 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

0: The Keyboard Sonata in B Minor by Anna Bonn. She had a promising career and published 3 collections, but surprisingly, she disappears from the historical record after that, leaving the rest of her life a mystery. We heard pianist Sarah Cahill performing on Classical Public Radio, where music is made possible by WDAV donors and Ashe County Arts Council, presenting Downtown West Jefferson's Gallery Crawl, a walking tour of galleries, shops, and businesses, Friday, September 11th from 5 to 7 p.m. Maps and more information at ashcountyarts.org. In just a moment, music by Vivaldi featuring Yo-Yo Ma playing Baroque cello.
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Two selections by Antonio Vivaldi. Tone Koopman led the Amsterdam Baroque Orchestra in both, and both featured Yo-Yo Ma playing Baroque cello. We heard Do Not Find Disfavor, and before that, Laudamus Te from Gloria. From the Catherine and Wilton Connor Broadcast Studio, I'm Mylita Melton. 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Details at viahp.org. This is the Horn Concerto No. 11 by Giovanni Punto. It features horn soloist Barry Tuckwell with the Academy of St. Martin in the Fields, led by Sir Neville Mariner.

Sir Neville Mariner conducted the Academy of St. Martin in the Fields featuring horn soloist Barry Tuckwell. That was the Horn Concerto No. 11 by Giovanni Punto, who was one of Europe's first great horn celebrities. He was born Jav Václav Stich in Bohemia. He mastered the natural horn, changed his name, and toured so successfully that Beethoven even wrote his horn sonata especially for the two of them to premiere together. 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So good to have you here this afternoon. I'm Mylita Melton. You are here just in time for today's midday masterpiece. Today, it's the Symphony No. 2 in D by Johannes Brahms. Now, Brahms spent more than 20 years wrestling with his first symphony. The second one arrived like a single sunlit summer afternoon beside an Austrian lake, and you can almost feel the open air in its warm horn calls and the flowing melodies. Yet, shadows keep passing through the landscape, giving the music unmistakable depth. Bernard Haitink conducts the Boston Symphony Orchestra in this afternoon's midday masterpiece.

Bernard Haitink led the Boston Symphony Orchestra in the Symphony No. 2 in D major by Johannes Brahms. That was this afternoon's midday masterpiece on WDAV. Brahms had a great sense of humor. It was a bit on the dry side. And so he teased his friends by saying that that gentle symphony was so melancholy, its score ought to be printed with a black mourning border. Of course, he was just joking. This is WDAV, a service of Davidson College, supported by listeners like you. I'm Mylita Melton. On the way, Land of Romance from Africa by William Grant Still. Would you like to hear a favorite piece of music that maybe you haven't heard us play in a while? 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The request form is simple. We just need the name of the piece and the composer. 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Music continues now with a piece by William Grant Still. This is called Land of Romance, and it comes from Africa. William Grant Still imagined Africa in three vivid musical landscapes: peace, romance, and superstition. Land of Romance is the suite's glowing middle movement. This is pianist Marco Fumo on Classical Public Radio.

0: Marco Fumo played piano for Land of Romance from Africa by William Grant Still. 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

The Thunder and Lightning Polka by Johann Strauss Jr. Eugene Ormandy conducted the Philadelphia Orchestra. 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I'm Mylee DeMelton. Hope you're having a lovely Tuesday afternoon, but it is time to give yourself a break. Each afternoon at this time, we provide you with an opportunity for a musical pause for reflection. This afternoon's music is indeed a very special piece. It's by Charlotte composer James Kevin Gray. It's called Look to the New Day. He wrote this piece during the pandemic, when singing together suddenly became impossible and hope felt especially necessary. This performance gathers separate voices into one virtual community, supported by piano, violin, cello, and the gentle shimmer of a Tibetan singing bowl. The result is less about pretending the hard days never happened than choosing to look beyond them. This is pianist Noel Lance with violinist Lenora Leggett. Tanya Beckler is the cellist, along with James Kevin Gray, who has the Tibetan singing bowl, along with the Charlotte Community Virtual Choir, a principal ally of the Firebird Arts Alliance.

Music by Charlotte composer James Kevin Gray, who wrote that piece, Look to the New Day, during the pandemic. We heard pianist Noel Lance, violinist Lenora Leggett, Tanya Beckler was the cellist, and James Kevin Gray, the composer, played the Tibetan Singing Bowl, along with the Charlotte Community Virtual Choir, a principal ally of the Firebird Arts Alliance. And that was this afternoon's musical pause for reflection on WDAV. Just a couple of minutes to take a refreshing break from whatever's going on in the world. You can listen for it weekdays at 11 a.m. and also in the afternoons at 3. This is the String Sonata No. 4 by Gioachino Rossini. Before Rossini became the toast of the opera house, he was a 12-year-old kid writing music for friends at a country home. This piece, the 4th String Sonata, already has his buoyant melodies and a lot of theatrical timing that would later make The Barber of Seville irresistible. Here's the Santa Fe Chamber Music Festival Ensemble.

The Santa Fe Chamber Music Festival Ensemble with music written by Gioachino Rossini when he was about 12 years old. That's the String Sonata No. 4 in B-flat major. This is WDAV, a service of Davidson College, supported by listeners like you. I'm Mylita Melton. This afternoon, we'd like to give a shout out to the Charlotte Symphony Orchestra and Maestro Kwame Ryan. Maestro Ryan has just signed a 4-year extension with the symphony that goes through the orchestra's 100th anniversary season in 2032. That is just definitely great news. Next up, it's the Hungarian Folk Dance Suite by Leo Viner, with Joanne Valletta leading the Buffalo Philharmonic.

0: Joanne Valletta led the Buffalo Philharmonic Orchestra in the Hungarian Folk Dance Suite by Leo Viner. 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Here's the Amsterdam Baroque Orchestra and Choir.
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0: Toon Koopman led the Amsterdam Baroque Orchestra and Choir in music by Johann Sebastian Bach, the cantata BWV 65, the opening chorus, They Will All Come Forth Out of Sheba. 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The Charlotte Symphony, Opera Carolina, and the Charlotte Master Chorale all come together for an evening of remembrance. Opera Carolina's principal conductor, Stefano Vignati, leads a shared program featuring Mozart's Requiem September 11th at the Knight Theater. 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

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I'm Mylita Melton, making way for Frank Dominguez. He gets started with music by Mendelssohn. This is the finale of the concerto in E major for two pianos and orchestra. The two pianists, Stephen Coombs and Ian Munro, with the BBC Scottish Symphony Orchestra.

0: the finale of the Concerto in E for two pianos and orchestra by Felix Mendelssohn. Stephen Coombs and Ian Munro played the pianos, and the BBC Scottish Symphony Orchestra was conducted by Jerzy Maksymiuk. Coming up, we'll hear an episode from The Trojans, the opera by Hector Berlioz. 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Good afternoon, I'm Frank Dominguez. It's great to have you listening. 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
1: 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I'm Rachel Stewart. 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

Royal Hunt and Storm, an episode from the epic Berlioz opera, The Trojans. You heard the Detroit Symphony Orchestra under the direction of Paul Paré. 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Margaret Bonds wrote the next selection using the spiritual Wade in the Water as the source. I really like the syncopated bass line she puts under the original melody in this version. It gives the traditional song a 1960s urgency. The recording comes from American Woman, a new album by Richmond, Virginia-based cellist Juliana Soltis, dedicated to overlooked female composers. Others on the album include Amy Beach, Mary Howe, Helen Crane, Dorothy Rudd Moore, and Florence Price. Here's Juliana Soltis playing the cello with pianist Ruteng Lee, Troubled Water from the Spiritual Suite by Margaret Bonds.

Troubled Water. That's from The Spiritual Suite by Margaret Bonds on the new release American Woman from cellist Juliana Soltis and pianist Ruoting Lee. Other women composers featured on the release are Amy Beach, Helen Crane, and Florence Price. Got some music from Francois Boildieu in a moment. 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Here's the Harp Concerto in C by Francois Boildieu, with Claudia Antonelli playing the harp and Hans Ludwig Hirsch conducting the Innsbruck Chamber Orchestra.

Harp Concerto in C by François Boieldieu, with Claudia Antonelli playing the harp and Hans Ludwig Hirsch conducting the Innsbruck Chamber Orchestra. I see you checking the clock there. Don't worry, 5 o'clock will be here before you know it. Next, though, you get to enjoy some music by Maurice Ravel. The Alborada del Gracioso, this is from his suite Mirrors, in an orchestral arrangement performed by the Buffalo Philharmonic on a recent Naxos release, The French in Spain. Joanne Folletta conducts the orchestra.

Alborada del Gracioso, The Dawn Song of the Jester, music by Maurice Ravel, played by the Buffalo Philharmonic on the recent release, The French in Spain. Joanne Folletta was the conductor. Work a little rough today? Well, leave it behind and go for a ride with Vivaldi on The Road to Joy. That's up next. I'm Frank Dominguez. 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We haven't quite said goodbye to the highs in the 90s, unfortunately. Should be mostly clear tonight and tomorrow night with lows around 67 tonight, 70 tomorrow night. Sunny with a high near 90 tomorrow, and sunny and hot Thursday, the high near 95. The Persian poet and mystic Rumi wrote, "Sorrow prepares you for joy. It violently sweeps everything out of your house so that new joy can find space to enter." With that in mind, leave whatever disappointments you experience today in the rearview mirror as you head home with Vivaldi. This concerto is in a minor key, but its driving rhythm will have you there joyfully in no time. Raphael Wolfish and Keith Harvey are the soloists, and the City of London Sinfonia is conducted by Nicholas Kramer.

0: The Concerto in G Minor for Two Cellos by Antonio Vivaldi, Raphael Walfish and Keith Harvey playing cellos, and the City of London Sinfonia led by Nicholas Kramer. On the way, we're going to hear the intermezzo and refrain from Ermanno Vulfarari's opera The Little Square, Sir Neville Mariner conducting the Academy of St. Martin in the Fields. 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

from the opera The Little Square by Ermanovo Ferrari. That was the intermezzo and refrain. Sir Neville Mariner conducted the Academy of St. Martin in the Fields. Alfred Brendel plays Mozart in just a moment. 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Our guest is Endelin Taylor Outlaw, the Dean of Dance at the University of North Carolina School of the Arts in Winston-Salem. 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Alfred Brendel performs with the Academy of St. Martin in the Fields. They're back! And Sir Neville Mariner is the conductor. The Piano Concerto No. 6 in B-flat by Mozart.

Mozart's Piano Concerto No. 6 in B-flat, Alfred Brendel at the piano, and Sir Neville Mariner conducting the Academy of St. Martin in the Fields. Ancient Sacred Music bridges the centuries in a suite by an American composer in just a moment. This is WDAV, a service of Davidson College, supported by listeners like you. Also by the Charlotte Symphony Orchestra. On the 25th anniversary of 9/11, the Charlotte Symphony, Opera Carolina, and Charlotte Master Chorale come together for an evening of remembrance. Opera Carolina's principal conductor, Stefano Vignotti, leads a shared program featuring Mozart's Requiem. September 11th at Knight Theater. Tickets at charlottesymphony.org. American composer George Frederick MacKay took Renaissance hymns and dressed them up in rich 20th century string harmonies for the work you'll hear next. The shimmering arrangements demonstrate how ancient tunes can glow anew with modern warmth. Here's John McLaughlin Williams leading the National Radio Symphony Orchestra of Ukraine. Selections from the Suite on 16th Century Hymn Tunes by George Frederick MacKay.

The Suite on 16th Century Hymn Tunes by George Frederick Mackay. You heard selections from that work played by the National Radio Symphony Orchestra of Ukraine with John McLaughlin Williams conducting. A combination of a waltz and a scherzo from Tchaikovsky is ahead in a moment. 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It's made possible by WDAV donors, thank you, and also Matthew's Playhouse, presenting Neil Simon's comedy The Odd Couple. Two divorced men, one messy apartment. What could go wrong when two friends push the limits of friendship in a cluttered New York City apartment? September 18th through the 27th at Matthew's Playhouse in Matthews. Tickets at matthewsplayhouse.com. Lila Josefowitz playing the violin now, and the Montreal Symphony Orchestra playing the waltz scherzo by Pyotr Ilyich Tchaikovsky.

0: The Waltz Scherzo by Tchaikovsky, Lila Josefowitz playing the violin with the Montreal Symphony Orchestra. It's time for the WDAV Supper Club. To whet your appetite, there's a trio by Handel performed by the Brook Street Band in just a moment. I'm Frank Dominguez, and it's a pleasure to have you. We haven't quite said goodbye to the highs in the 90s, unfortunately. We have mostly clear skies expected tonight and tomorrow night, with a low about 67 tonight, about 70 tomorrow night. It's going to be sunny tomorrow and Thursday, with the high near 90 tomorrow and 95 on Thursday.
1: 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Welcome to the WDAV Supper Club, where you're invited to pull up a chair, enjoy beautiful music, and celebrate living well. Supper is served.

A trio sonata in B flat. It's Opus 2, number 3. George Frideric Handel was the composer. You heard it played by the Brook Street Band. They take their name from the London street where Handel made home. On the way, we're going to hear music from a Felix Mendelssohn string quartet. 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Right now, I hope you're settling back in the WDAV Supper Club, but if you're on the move, take us anywhere you go with the WDAV mobile app. You can listen live, you can hear past programs, and stay up to date with our blog. 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The Aurora String Quartet performs now. They were active in the 1980s and 90s, made up of members of the San Francisco Symphony. Here they perform the first movement of the String Quartet No. 5 in E-flat by Felix Mendelssohn.

0: The opening movement of the String Quartet No. 5 in E-flat by Felix Mendelssohn, the Aurora String Quartet performed. Next up, there's music by Dmitri Kabalevsky, featuring pianist Michael Korstick and the North German Radio Philharmonic. 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

The Rhapsody on a Theme of the Song School Years by Dmitri Kabalevsky, Michael Korstick, the pianist, and Alan Francis conducting the North German Radio Philharmonic. I must say, I wasn't familiar with that work, but I found it had that characteristic rhythmic drive that makes Kabalevsky's music so appealing. This is WDAV, a service of Davidson College, supported by listeners like you. You know, Beethoven's virtuosity wasn't limited to the piano, as you'll hear in just a moment. The music's made possible on WDAV by donors and by Davidson Lands Conservancy, announcing their 21st annual Run for Green, featuring a 5K, 10K, and half marathon on Saturday, September 26th. All proceeds go to protect the things that enhance running in Davidson: open land, trees, greenways, trails, and wildlife habitat. Details and registration at davidsonlands.org. Early in his career in Vienna, Beethoven took the famous anthem from Handel's oratorio Judas Maccabeus and crafted 12 imaginative reinventions of it for cello and piano. The work demonstrates Beethoven's composing virtuosity by transforming Handel's heroic theme into a dizzying series of variations that test the virtuosity of the players. In this case, you have Misha Majsky, cello, and pianist Marta Argerich. Variations on See the Conquering Hero Comes from Handel's Judas Maccabeus, music by Ludwig van Beethoven.

0: Beethoven's Variations on Handel's See the Conquering Hero Comes. That was Marta Argerich at the piano and Misha Majsky playing the cello. 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

Voyage au pays du tendre. Voyage to the land of tenderness. Music by Gabrielle Pierney, catching a ride with harpist Vanessa McKeon and flutist Carol Winsence, along with the English String Orchestra led by Edmund Collamer. 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In a moment, there's music by Louise Ferranc. I'm Frank Dominguez, and this is 89.9 WDAV, WDAV HD1 Davidson, and WDAV.org.

The Overture No. 1 by Louise Farranque. That was the Insula Orchestra led by Laurence Eckelby. Louise Farranque was a pioneering 19th century French composer, pianist, and teacher. Today she's regarded one of France's most important pianist composers. On the way, the harmonious coming together of two Baroque masters. This is 89.9 in WDAV.org, a classical oasis whenever you need it. When one genius borrows from another, the result is often brilliant. Bach admired Vivaldi's string concerto so much that he transcribed the Italian composer's concerto for four violins into the dazzling showcase for four keyboards you're about to hear. It shows what happens when Bach's genius meets Vivaldi's melodic invention on four grand pianos. We'll hear David Frey, Jacques Rouvier, Emmanuel Christian, and Audrey Vigaro playing the pianos, and the string ensemble of the National Orchestra of Toulouse, led by David Frey.

Johann Sebastian Bach's Concerto in A Minor for four keyboards after Vivaldi. David Frey, Jacques Rouvier, Emmanuel Christian, and Audrey Vigereau playing the pianos, and the string ensemble of the National Orchestra of Toulouse, led by David Frey from the piano. Missed a program or a piece of music on Classical Public Radio? Maybe you just want to hear it again. Visit the WDAV archive. 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Just go to wdav.org/archive to listen as much as you like. Hollywood melodrama and classical passion make for virtuosic showpieces. The next music you'll hear was written by Franz Waxman, the Oscar-winning Hollywood film composer, for violin legend Jascha Heifetz to play on the soundtrack of the 1946 film Humoresque. On screen, the playing was mimed by iconic actor John Garfield, and in close-ups by the hands of an uncredited professional musician. I heard once that it was a young Isaac Stern, but I can't verify that. I can certify that this performance features Matthew Lipman playing viola, and pianist Henry Kramer.

The Carmen Fantasy, written by Franz Waxman for the film Humoresque and based on themes from Bizet's opera Carmen. You heard Matthew Lipman playing viola and pianist Henry Kramer. WDAV is a service of Davidson College, supported by listeners like you and by DiaGrid Group Family Wealth. 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Here's music by Jan Dvořák. He wrote his Symphony in D in 1821, and it stands as the first major Czech contribution to the 19th century

0: The Symphony in D, Opus 24 by Jan Vaclav Voržižek, the Bohemian Chamber Philharmonic led by Tomáš Kutnik. Apparently, that symphony deeply influenced the early symphonies by Beethoven and Schubert. That's going to do it for me tonight. I'm going to hand things over to Keenan Harmon now. He'll bring you the evening opus, which features Camille Saint-Saëns tonight. And later on, he'll bring you the night music, which will be a nice way to wind up your day. And I hope you'll stick around for that and lots more. The music's made possible by WDAV donors and Kane Center for the Arts, presenting Tuba Skinny, performing traditional jazz, spirituals, country blues, ragtime, and New Orleans R&B. Friday, September 11th at Kane Center for the Arts, Cornelius. Tickets at kanearts.com. Haven't quite said goodbye to the highs in the 90s yet. Mostly clear skies tonight and tomorrow night. Lows around 67 tonight, about 70 tomorrow night. Sunny with a high near 90 on Wednesday, and sunny and hot Thursday with the high near 95. 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
1: Good evening and welcome. I'm Keenan Harmon, and moments from now we have tonight's evening opus. We present a different complete masterwork each weeknight at the 8 p.m. hour. Tonight we have some music for you by French composer Camille Saint-Saëns. Tonight's work is a mold-breaking composition. It takes the typical tropes and gives us a work that is more fresh than we typically expect. For instance, with a sonata, we typically get four movements of contrasting mood and style, but in the hands of someone like Mozart, after having written 10 sonatas, he gives us his 11th with its pastoral beginning and that famous Rondo alla Turca finale. The same is true for Beethoven. His Symphony No. 3 gave us a finale of theme and variations. Camille Saint-Saëns, at the age of 40 in 1875, decided to shake up the concerto. He gave us a four-part work, almost like a symphony, with the first two movements being a set of theme and variations each, then a scherzo third movement, and a grand finale, something that is both symphonic, as I said, and also, to me, a little bit rhapsodic. Here is the City of Birmingham Symphony Orchestra, which will feature pianist Stephen Huff performing tonight's evening opus, the Piano Concerto No. 4 in C minor by Camille Saint-Saëns.